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1: 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To the Sondag of Book Radio. Tate for country music. Yeah, it's me, Tommy Dell. It's Sunday on Book Radio, and you and I have a date with country music. That's the one. And a very good afternoon. Hello, hello, hello there. My name is Tommy Dell, and this is Book Radio 98.9 FM. Sunday night, the 12th of July. My golly goodness, near is it? Yeah, the 12th of July. In van die dag gaan ek vir jaar. Happy birthday to me. One of these days I'm going to be having a birthday, and I'm going to have it right here at Heroes. And jylle gaan asseblief kom kuier en saam vir my sing happy, happy birthday. But anyway, here we are at Book Radio. It's a Sunday afternoon. Ek hoop jylle is reg. I've got a whole bag of music here for you, songs to play you, and stories to tell you, and just have a wonderful 3 hours. Dis al wat ek vra. Ek en jy en die radio en die TV vir 3 ure. En moenie vir my nou vra vir ice cream nie, omdat ek my wit hoed aan het. Ne? Moenie my bel vir ice cream, asseblief. 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And I try and conform to colours and fashion. If ever I could according to fashion. But anyway, hallo, hallo, hallo daar, man, is lekker om hier te wees. Altijd lekker om hier te wees. Altijd lekker om hier te wees op Book Radio. And why not we start with this man, Josh? Yeah! Tuna. Your man on Book Radio, 1 minute past 5. Hello from my country.

0: part of me that needs you most, the part of me that needs you most. 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Nou die nommer in die atelier as jy 'n WhatsApp of 'n stemnoot wil stuur, 074-074-2989. Een van die dae is het bokkies aan. Woo, mense, daar is soveel razzmatazz weer hierdie bokkies hierdie jaar. Van dit gaan hele bokkies weer. It's going to be your bokkies, you the listeners. Dis hele bokkies hierdie jaar. 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Lekker. Maar hoe van die bokkies gister? 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Lovely, absolutely a wonderful game. I must say that Scotland came back very, very close. At one time we were only 7 ahead in the second half. Maar dan het die mannen net hulle petrol bieke gegeen en we pulled through. But Scotland played very well. And you know what? They all Six Nations rugby teams, and they all good rugby teams. There's no bad rugby teams anymore. These guys are playing great rugby at the moment. And Bokkies were really, really on the ball yesterday. But like I said, when it got to only 7 ahead, and it was in the second half, late the second half, and then I to a Goudria, and that beaut at the end, like, lekker man, lekker man. So I got to say, well, very good afternoon to you, Pam, all the way from the UK. Hello, how are you doing, my darling? And I hope your weather. She says she's watching the final of the tennis. And then Marianne, bye bye, donkey, and Kwaka, Kwaka at Orkno and Gebel. And I'll get to the other WhatsApps as they're coming through. Bye bye, donkey. Straight into the music, music, music, music. I'm going to have a drink now. Are you going to join me for a tequila? Hello, Sheila. Come on in.
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0: Yes, Rich McCready. We walked in singing Stones and we left singing George Strait. I like the song.

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0: Now to talk about sunny South Africa. Well, we got a message here from Pam in the UK. Say they're having a heat wave in the UK at the moment. 34 degrees and 36 degrees. Now for the UK, wow, that's pretty warm. And she says the humidity. I think, Pam, you're making a mistake, darling. I think you're actually sitting in Durban. I really don't think you're in the UK at the moment. I think you're sitting in Durbs. Because that's the sort of weather we're getting, Durbs, you know, the humidity and, of course, 36s and the 34s as well. Anyway, enjoy it, Pam, and just put the old fan on, you know, and yeah, keep warm. All the way from now, let me get this one right. It's Madeleine and Charlotte are from West Palm Beach, Florida in the US of A. Howdy, partners. Always get to hear from you guys in the UK. So I've got a very cosmopolitan audience. I got the UK and the USA. Lekker, man, lekker. And of course, my local pals that always send WhatsApps. Bye-bye, donkey. I love the WhatsApps that come through and say, weer inspire. Bye, donkey. And dan vir die hardwerkende Johan daar in die Stikland industrial area. 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Just sort of, take a breather, I'm going to play you a song from a guy called Lorne Greene, and a lovely song, hey, this is a beautiful, beautiful song, because it's all about the row, about a guy called Ringo. Listen to the words, Lorne Greene. Ringo on Bookie.
3: They lie in boot hills all through the West. The outlaws, the gunslingers, the Billy the Kids and worse. Say a fellow like the coward that shot Bill Hickok in the back. There's always one like that in every time of history. Most of them were varmints. But every once in a while, in one of them, there may have lived a man. He lay face down on the desert sand, clutching a six-gun in his hand. Shot from behind, I thought he was dead, for under his heart was an ounce of lead. But a spark still burned, so I used my knife, and late that night, I saved the life of Ringo.
4: Ringo! Ringo!
3: I nursed him till the danger passed. The days went by, he mended fast. And then from dawn till setting sun, he practiced with that deadly gun. And hour on hour I watched in awe. No human being could match the draw of Ringo.
4: Ringo.
3: One day we rode the mountain crest, and I went east, and he went west. I took to law and wore a star, while he spread terror near and far. With lead and blood he gained such fame all through the West, they feared the name of Ringo.
4: Ringo, Ringo.
3: I knew someday I'd face the test, which one of us would be the best. And sure enough, the word came down that he was holed up in the town. I left the posse out in the street, and I went in alone to meet Ringo. They said my speed was next to none, but my lightning draw had just begun when I heard a blast that stung my wrist. The gun went flying from my fist, and I was looking down the bore of the deadly 44 of Ringo.
4: Ringo! Ringo!
3: They say that was the only time that anyone had seen him smile. He slowly lowered his gun, and then he said to me, "We're even, friend." And so at last I understood that there was still a spark of good in Ringo.
4: Ringo.

0: step into the street. 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Nowhere was there shed a tear for Ringo.
1: Ringo.
0: The story spread throughout the land that I had beaten Ringo's hand. And it was just the years, they say, that made me put my guns away. But on his grave, they can't explain the tarnished star above the name of Ringo.
2: What a beautiful story, hey? Wow. Norm Green.
3: Ringo. Yeah, the gunslinger.
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2: 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From Ringo to rodeo.

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1: Hallo, dis Arno Jordaan hier. 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
0: Absolutely, on Book Radio 98.9 FM. Now I got a WhatsApp from Kazakhstan. That is no fun, let me see. Pieter, daar van Kazakhstan. Woo, Pieter. Lekker, my pal. Bye-bye, donkey, for the WhatsApp. And I'd like a woo. So we're really going cosmopolitan today. It just goes to show the country music just, you know, spreads out all over the show, now. And I hope you enjoy the kind of music I play in the first 2 hours. What I do is I play some of the sort of old school country. And then in the last hour, we promote all the new brand of music, the kind of music that you're going to see at the Grand West Casino when you go and see Kit Moore and his band, okay? That's on the 23rd and the 24th of October. And he's bringing all this sort of yeah music to the Grand West Casino right here in Cape Town. And a week before that, they were in Pretoria. So if you were in that area in Pretoria West, on Joburg, or those areas, hey, Book Radio coming to you live. And we're telling you all about the Kip Moore Show coming to your town with all its really good stuff. Yeah. And that's going to be Pretoria. And of course, right here in Cape Town in October. But before that, let me tell you that my birthday show, May for Yarzach for doing it, taking place here at Heroes on the 26th of July. It's a Sunday afternoon, and I spoke to Jay, and we've made the tickets really inexpensive, 60 Rand and 100 Rand. I want all my people, all my friends and family to come by the hundreds and just sing happy birthday to me on that day. And then myself, my son Sean, and my granddaughter Kimberly, and my other son Glenn, we're going to entertain you guys because it's my birthday. So I hope you're going to be on 26th of July. But you know what? There's so many things happening right here at Book Radio. Well, I want to tell you just now, we're going to talk about the bookies. Now, the bookies are going to be on right here as well in Cape Town at the Grand West, okay? And you know what? It's going to be your bookies, not our bookie. It's going to be your bookies because we're also going to be looking for the best voice notes, the best present. You know, we're going to look for you, the listeners. It's your bookies. We're going to make you part of our show this year. And the tickets are really inexpensive. I think it's 100 Rand, 99 or 100 Rand a ticket to come see bookies, huh? But we'll tell you all about that as the day goes on. Don't forget, get ready to write down these dates for bookies, as I tell you. Okay, what have I got to try? Ooh, here's a guy called Wooden Leg. Must have been a pirate, but he's got a song called Sweet, Sweet Life.

Greg. It's just gone 5:30. Yeah. I like. Ik ben geschakeld op Boca Radio 98.9. My name is Tommy Dell. En het is lekker om hier te wezen. Altijd lekker om hier te wezen. Can we go totally different now to an Irish sort of country feel? Now, the first time I heard the song was way back. And I loved the actual feel of the banjo in the beginning. Hey? And I thought to myself, wow, this is such a beautiful song. So we're going Irish today, like, you know, and where they like, you know. So you there yourself now, and you're standing there like yourself now, you know. And we're going to go Irish today. A little bit of Sweet 16, why not? The band is called The Furies, from Ireland, like, you know, and they're playing you some music. Right, oh, there's a beautiful song, like, you know.

it's a little bit Sweet 16, like, you know. And you're hearing it on Bok Radio. It's just gone, let's see, about 25 to 6. I just want to say something. Every now and again I'll play songs that the Puritans of country music can say, but it's not really country. Okay, I'll tell you why I do it. Every now and again I'll play a song that it could be a good country song, but it's done by a singer that has never sang country music before. And why I do it, I want to hear what they'll do with a country song. You know, and there's sometimes the songs that I play that are not a country song are written by a country person. And then I want to hear what somebody else will do with a country song. And I hope you don't mind me doing that at times. Like this song that's just gone, I know it's not pure country, but it's just such a beautiful song. And the lyrics are just so, I love you, yes, I love you, since she was sweet 16. Oh, you know, the words of these songs, hey, it's just so beautiful. And I just put them in, and I hope you don't mind. I really hope you don't mind. I get lots of WhatsApp, you know, they say they enjoy the music, whichever. So hopefully I'm doing the right thing. Hopefully you and I are doing the right thing. Now, I'm definitely going to go very, very much country to a guy called, yeah, you know him, Merle. They call him the Hag, Merle Haggard, been around for many, many years. He's telling us all about a little place called Muskoka. The Okie from Muskoka. Let's take a listen. Here's Merle Haggard on Bok Radio.

on the road again with Willie Nelson. You're on Book Radio. It's just gone quarter to six. Now, remember at 6 o'clock we do the Elvis song. When I play you a sentimental song after the Elvis song, just to get you sort of sentimental, you know, with that one you love. Yeah. And then later on we do the something old, something new, something borrowed, something blue. And then, of course, I do an odd one out as well, which is totally not a country song. So to the Puritans out there, it's called the odd one out. Hope you don't mind. Now, here's a guy. I wouldn't know if you could class him as a country singer. But Elvis Presley actually said this guy had one of the best voices he's ever heard. A man called Roy Orbison, sadly not with us anymore. But listen how he handles a Don Gibson classic.

Yes, I like that one. If I could make a living out of loving you, I'd be there. Why, absolutely, absolutely. Let me say hello to Carol. Hello, Carol. Alvin, bye-bye, donkey. Surita, bye, donkey. Anne-Marie, all the way there from Rue de Portis. And, of course, Eddie and Julie, bye-bye, donkey. Thank you, guys, for sending the WhatsApp saying, enjoying the day, enjoying the day, enjoying the day. Hopefully, hopefully. Remember, 6 o'clock is Elvis time. And a sentimental song. And then something old, something new, something borrowed, something blue, and then an odd one out. And then 7 o'clock, we go over to the new brand of country music, which is sweeping the boards in America and worldwide at the moment. And we're bringing it right here to South Africa with Kip Moore on the 23rd and the 24th of October at the Grand West Casino. Have you got your tickets yet? Absolutely. All right, brother, I got nothing for you. I got a girl here called Jolene. I read what you wrote. That's what you said.

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1: She loves me in spite of my
0: She don't understand. Good-hearted woman on Bork Radio. Okay, folks, it's gone 6 o'clock. You all know what happens now. If you're an Elvis fan, then this is it.

There you go. When you hear that song of Elvis on the country program on a Sunday night, you know it's Tommy Dell, and you know it's 6 o'clock, and you know that I'm a great Elvis Presley fan. And I can tell you that. I was looking at the date, the 16th of August. Wow. It falls on a Sunday, the day that he died in 77. And I'm going to be doing some Elvis songs on that night for you. So if you, I hope you're an Elvis fan on the 16th of August when I'll be on radio with some Elvis Presley music. Got a wonderful WhatsApp, but I'm going to go through it just now. But what I want to say is now it's sentimental time. I want you to get really close to that someone special of yours. Whether he or she, whatever, your mom, whoever it is, someone really very special. And if they're far away, then you put your hand on the radio. That's all, because then you'll be in touch with me right here in the studio and Book Radio. So you touch the radio if you've got somebody you love very much and they're far away tonight. And this one is for you.

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1: Every now and again you get a WhatsApp that really makes your day and makes you realize that you're doing okay. Got a WhatsApp here from a guy all the way in England. He says, loved the tunes. I'm listening from England and having a braai. Having a braai in England, that is great. Thank you very much. You just played an Irish song that I've never heard in South Africa growing up, and now again, it was the song by the Furies called Sweet 16. He says, I missed the name, and but keep on doing what you're doing. I appreciate it. And the show takes me home. And that comes from Hendrik in London, having a braai at the moment and saying that he enjoyed the song so much of the Furies. And I will love you. So I have always loved you since you were sweet 16. Beautiful song, eh? I've also got it by Slim Whitman, and oh, it's just that one of those songs that's just so beautiful, eh? Don't forget, coming up shortly, something old, something new, something borrowed, something blue. But in the meantime, here's the Mavericks, and this is Here Comes My Baby. Yeah, I like it.

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2: Woo-hoo, and I got an oldie, golden oldie here for you tonight. This is now by Something Old. I wonder how many of you remember the song. South African lady, wow, what a singer she was too. Virginia Lee. Mr. Fire Eye.

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Boy, that's an old and a goldie, Hannah. Here today on Book Radio. Well, something old, something new, Keith Urban. A song that was made famous by a band called Bread. This is Keithy Boy and Guitar Nine.

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What a guitar player this guy is. Wow. And remember the name of Keith Urban, put it in your diary. Who knows what's gonna happen? Anything's possible with Book Radio.

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Yeah, wow, wow, wow. 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

Jakkel, stakkel, as een mooi kind hy, as een mooi kind hy. 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Absolutely. Folks, the voice has gone quiet, but the music will live on forever. 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

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And may he welcome her home where she belongs. Adios, Bonnie. 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Adios.

Hoek DFR. How many of you remember the days when we used to swap comics at the movies? When they had the afternoon shows called the matinees? And we all stood there with our comic books and swapped comics. Superman comics, Little Lotta, Lulu, all the beautiful comics that they had those days, and the beautiful pictures, and they were so beautifully made, those comics, and we swapped them at the movie houses. The Bellamy Brothers wrote this following song, which I was very privileged to record. But why I'm playing it for you is I want you to think the song was all about goodbye, comeback Gene and Roy. Gene Autry and Roy Rogers, they were the Cowboys of those days. They were the Cowboys. And the Bellamy Brothers wrote the song, and I was given the song quite a time ago in Joburg, and they phoned me up. They said, Tom, we want you to record quite a beautiful song. And I got into the studio, and I just think the song said so much to me, because I remember the days of swapping comics and things like that. The song is called Come Back Gene and Roy. Come Back Gene Autry and Roy Rogers. And let's make life beautiful, simple, and honest again.

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1: And boy, have I got an odd one out for you tonight. I've searched and searched and I found this one. 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

Jive Bunny and the Master Mixers, my odd one out tonight. Hope you enjoyed this one with me. 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Here's Mirinda Lambert up next. Oh boy.

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1: Glen Campbell, Galveston. 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

Galveston, Glenn Campbell, also sadly not with us anymore, but what a great guitar player. Glenn Campbell was a studio guitarist, and he played on huge numbers. I believe he played with the Beach Boys and all these guys as a studio musician. But he had the most beautiful tenor voice, Glenn Campbell did. And here you have, of course, his, with Galveston, Rhinestone Cowboy, another big one of these. By the Time I Get to Phoenix, also a great song by Glenn Campbell. And of course, you heard it here on Bok Radio, 98.9 FM, 98.9 FM. I'm getting so many WhatsApp from people who say, "You, Tommy, I get no geswaai, I get no gedans, I is no moeg, buddy." I say, "Vat het nou kalm, asseblief, oompie, vat het kalm." Vat het kalm, say, oompie. Here, listen. And then Jive Bunny at Daddle Pa Pa Pa Paddle, and all those different rock and roll songs. Wah bab luma boom, wake up little Susie, wake up. All those great songs that we used to go to sessions. We used to bop, we used to jive. Hey? Wow, Mensa. I don't know, you go to a rave today. All the people are dancing on the floor there. You look at them, you know, and you say to them, "What are they doing?" You just throw the washing powder in, because they all look like washing machines. Hey? You just gooi die waspoeier in, and they dance, and they do your washing for you. Because I just don't know, they just move differently today. They're standing there, so hala, hala, hala, and they just don't have any. I don't know. In the olden days, we had rhythm to our bop sessions. Our jives had moves. We were movers. We were groovers, man. Hey, today, and now dance a little. But hey. You know, I keep on saying to people that say today's music. Listen, when I brought my first Elvis Presley song home, my mom went bashugana. My mom gooid all the toys out the cart. She said, "What? That you know he ingebrang. What is that now, yo?" Ooh, and of course it was an Elvis Presley record, you know. You know, Tutti Frutti. No, that was Little Richard. Elvis Presley was, "Well, it's on Voldemort, to Vold the show." When I brought that record home, my mom went, "Mashugana." Maar die platen van die dan, shoo, hy groot goed. You put them in the sun, they turn into an ashtray. Yeah. And if you didn't use them in an ashtray, you could always use them as a hubcap. Okay, the guys have said, "Tom, please, we need to catch our breath." Okay. A bit away than Jim Reeves, eh? Classic Jim on board.

0: Jim Reeves.
1: Tommy Dow, no, or Bokrar
0: you. You know, Jim had the most beautiful, beautiful voice. I know Chet Atkins once said Jim couldn't sing a bad note, even if he tried. And he was absolutely right. Jim Reeves had the most... I met Mary Reeves, his wife, and his road manager on a plane from New York to Nashville. And they actually...
1: No, or Bokrar
0: you. You know, Jim had the most beautiful, beautiful voice. I know Chet Atkins once said Jim couldn't sing a bad note, even if he tried. And he was absolutely right. Jim Reeves had the most... I met Mary Reeves, his wife, and his road manager on a plane from New York to Nashville.

and we had chicken and mayonnaise. We had chicken and dumplings. Chicken and dumplings for lunch. We had there at Jim Reeves' at home. But of course, he was gone by then. But chicken and dumplings we had. And Mary was just such a delightful lady, such a delightful girl. And when they found out I was there to represent South Africa at the Song Festival, boy, they treated us, well, it was just wonderful. And this was 84. That's the first time I went over, 84. And then when I worked with Charlie Pride and Crystal Gayle, and I worked with Elvis's backing band, the Jordanaires. And, wow, what an experience it was working with them and the Oak Ridge Boys and these people. It was just something else. They Conway Twitty and, wow. It's a blessing and a privilege I will take with me to my grave that I had that moment in my life when I worked with these big names and went on the road with them, Charlie and the Jordanaires and a great band, and we just played and sang country music, and it was just absolutely fantastic. A memory that I'm never going to ever forget. It's in my mind, it's in my soul, it's hidden in my heart, and I will take that to my grave, touring with these people. I've been so blessed and so privileged in my life. Thank you, Father God. Thank you. Here's a song now that I play. I want to play now. This is because this is Dolly Parton, Emmylou Harris, and Linda Ronstadt. Now, these three girls, sure, what beautiful music they made. And a lot of it was purely acoustic. No music, no electric instruments, purely acoustic. But let's listen to them. The song called, it's After the Gold Rush. That they sing in the song. But let's have a listen to them. Here's Dolly and Emmylou and of course, Linda Ronstadt. Here they are. Let's have a listen on Bulk Radio. It's gone 3 to go before 7, and then we'll go to the new brand of country music.

Latif. I hope you enjoyed that one by Dolly, Emmylou, and of course Linda Ronstadt. Beautiful song, hey, beautiful song. And the harmonies and just such a nice song. Hey? I've had so many wonderful WhatsApps, and I want to thank everybody. Everybody who takes the time to just pick up their phone and just send a WhatsApp to 074-2000-989, even if it's just to say hi. Even if it's just to say hi. Pam from the UK sent a very interesting WhatsApp. I've known Pam for many, many, many years. She said she was in the USA, California, December 83 to October 87, and she did not expect to be on the same continent as me in another time. Wow, absolutely, Pam, it's so nice to have you all the way from the UK sending your WhatsApps and just saying, hey, you know, we were friends, we've known each other for so many years, and hey, it's been an absolute wonderful ride, hey? Mm. Okay, it's time now we change the brand of country music. We're going to go to the new brand, the country music that's sweeping the world at the moment. The kind of country music you're going to see on the 23rd and the 24th of October if you come to the Grand West Casino, and you're going to see Kip Moore. Hey, and you're going to see, and myself, Sean, and my granddaughter, Kim, we're going to open that show on the 23rd and the 24th. Woo! I can't wait. I can't wait. So let's get into the new brand of country music. Let's get it on!

Lady's name is Cordelia. I dare you. On Book Radio. 7:04. Yes, Zach John King coming up. Yeah, run for them hills. Run for them hills. A little bit of do and a little bit of that and run for the hills, boys.

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1: Absoluut, dit is nou laat ek sien. My horlosie sê 7 minute na 7. 7 minutes past the hour of 7 on this Sunday night, the 12th of July. 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If you're watching me on TV, hello there, met my wit kippie en my wit jempie. Ek, I'm not selling ice cream, ne? Ek verkoop nie roomys nie. Dit is my wit hempie en my wit kippie. Okay. All right, now, first of all, hello Estelle and Mazette, I think it is, and France. Bye-bye, dankie vir julle WhatsApps. Dit is altyd lekker om van julle te hoor. And this song, is, I like this song. I like the title of the song. It's called Hot Weather and Cold Beer. And it's by a guy called Spencer Hatcher. So, to set the mood, yeah. Lekker koffie.

Hot weather and cold air. Spencer Hatcher on Bulk Radio. Let's see, it's gone now 11 past hour of 7. My name's Tommy Dell, and it's Lekker by Bulk Radio. Man, ek geniet het. Die Bortmans daar van Oudtshoorn, hallo daar jylle klomp, hallo jylle klomp daar in Oudtshoorn. Hoop jylle geniet die program daar ook, ne? Carla, hello, how are you, my darling? Long time no hear, long time no see. Hey, folks, now here's a song by somebody called Alicia Blue. Alicia Blue. Hello, Alicia Blue. The Rose of Tennessee. Well, let's go down to Tennessee, boys, and sit on the rose and see what it's all about out in Tennessee. Oh, I like it. Ooh, grab your partner's hard and low, and let's get it on.

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The Mountain Grass Unit, and wait for me. So I went to the pet shop, and I wanted to buy. Now, this is long ago when the children were small, and I bought a hamster. Everybody buys a hamster, and wit, rotten, and all that thing, but I bought hamsters. But I didn't know that the hamsters were a male and female. Hulle het gebroei. May meant hulle het gebroei. Eventually, I had thousands of hamsters. And thousands. And I went to the pet shop owner. I said, listen, man, what do I do with all these hamsters now? He said, you make jam with them. I said, what? He says, you make jam. Hamster jam. Wonderful jam. I made jam with the hamsters. Tasted it the next day. It was awful. Yuckle, stuckle. I threw it out. The following day, my whole yard was covered in dahlias. My whole yard. Dahlias wherever you looked. So I went straight back to the pet shop owner. I said, my whole yard is covered in dahlias from the hamster jam. He said, that's strange. You normally get tulips from hamster jam.

You heard it on, you seen it on Book Radio, Book TV. It's just gone 22 past hour of 7. Stay cool, stay with us.

and the song says he ain't coming back. But of course, Kip Moore is coming back on the 23rd and the 24th of October, right here to the Grand West Casino. Have you got your tickets? No, Kip Moore coming back. Yeah. On Bok Radio 98.9 FM, my name is Tommy Dallas. Lekkery in the atelier. And you know, you look out at the window here. We've got such a beautiful studio. And you look out the window, then you see all the cars going by. And it's just, you know, you say to yourself, hey, if you're out there on the roads, be nice. Be nice. Because you know, I tell you, this is an absolute true story. A guy once went through a road. Well, he just made it through the red light, and I had to turn into it, and we nearly collided, and I just blew my hooter because the guy, we got to the next robot, and the guy was really agitated, he was really aggro, right, and his wife or his girlfriend was sitting next to him, and he sort of leaned over, and I had to open the window, and he looked at me, and he said, you blew your hooter at me. I said, yeah, well, you went through the robots, pal. He said, do you want to make something of it? I looked at this, I thought, you know. So I said, yes. He said, well, what do you want to make of it? I said, God bless you. And you know, when I said that, it just knocked him there out. He was stone. That was the end of the argument. I just said, God bless you. And that was the end of the argument. So what I say to people on the roads is, be nice. Be nice. Hey? And smile. Because you never know what that other person that's getting your smile, he may really need that smile today. He could be going down a really bad time. A really bad time. And your smile just made his day. And you said, hey, I've done something remarkable today. I've done something remarkable today. I made somebody happy. You know why? Just because I smiled. Just because I smiled. So if you're on the road today, be nice. Here's a song called Running Down a Dream. Running Down a Dream. It's the Brothers Osborne. And you listen to it on Bork Radio. Lend your ears. Lend us your ears. There we go.

0: 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Yeah. 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
0: Got a WhatsApp here from Davi and Marissa. Marissa is having her birthday the same day as mine on the 27th of July, which is a little way away. And they're coming down all the way from Namibia to see my show on the 26th. Myself, Sean, and my granddaughter Kimberly, and my other son, my miracle son. We're going to be entertaining you on my birthday here at Heroes on the 26th of July. That's a Sunday. And my birthday is the Monday. And I'll be a whole lot older than I am today. Somebody said that age is just a number. Well, I'm feeling those numbers in my feet and in my knees and in my hips. I can tell you that. Hello, Rihanna and Henny. Altijd lekker om van julle te hoor, my vriende. God loves you. God bless you guys. Ek my keppie daar vergeet een aand wat ek koffie gedrink daar by Rihanna en Henny. Koffie gedrink on my way home. And ek het my keppie daar gelos. But you know what, Rihanna? I've got so many keppies. But I must come and collect that one. It's a special one because you looked after it for me. And the coffee smells good. Don't forget, Kip Moore on his way back to South Africa, 23rd, 24th of October. Have you got your tickets? It's at the Grand West Casino. Woo! It's going to be fantastic. Kip Moore and his band. Ooh, coming back by popular demand. It always fills the arena. At the Grand West, 23rd and 24th of October. Kip Moore will be in the country. Here he's on Radio Bok tonight with a song called Faith in the Wind. Here's Kip. Have you got your tickets?

Keep more faith in the wind. Coming to the Grand West Casino, 23rd, 24th of October with his band. And we'll be in Pretoria the week before. Have you got your tickets yet? They're on sale now. Faith in the wind, faith in the wind. Kip Moore on Bork Radio. Let's see the time now. It's 38, almost 28. A couple more minutes and I go home. Well, I'm not going home tonight. I'm staying with my son this evening because tomorrow I got a meeting at one of these beautiful homes. You know, I do a lot of the homes for the elderly, but it's becoming very embarrassing now for me because I'm as old as some of the people in the home. But hey, somebody said to me, "Tom, how do you keep going?" Very simple, very simple. I'm blessed by the best.

that market in Gary these days. Ain't a lot of market in Gary these days. Oh, yeah. Hi, Ziggy, my man, my man. Sure. Stephen Wilson Jr. Rock Radio. It's almost, it's kind of sort of like 12 minutes or so before 8 o'clock, in which time I go home, get in my car, and before I leave the premises, I look down at the steering and I say, Jesus, take the wheel. Jesus, take the wheel. And if you're out on the roads today, I want to say that to all of you on the roads today, Jesus, take the wheel. Get home safely, because you know why? You precious cargo. You are very, very precious cargo. Because there's somebody waiting for you at home. And if you've got somebody in the car with you, they are precious cargo. And you're waiting to come home to somebody that is also precious cargo. And you know, that's why I always say, when you're on the roads, be nice. Be nice. Hey? Stephen Wilson Jr., Gary. Okay, what is it time now? It's almost, it's going on almost 10 to 8. I'm going to do one more song, and then I'm going to do my good nights. This was all about your phone, your keys, and your wallet. Have you got them? Your phone, your keys, and your wallet. You have? Good. This is Lainey Wilson.

Absolutely. Beautiful song. Beautiful song, eh? Okay, folks. Well, it's gone just on 9 minutes before the hour of 8 o'clock. It's time for me to go home. I've been here since 5 o'clock having the time of my life, and I hope you've enjoyed every moment with me. I just want to thank you so much for just taking me into your lives, into your hearts, into your homes, and just sharing these last 3 hours with me. Dit was wonderlik. Ek het myself so baie, baie geniet. 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Folks, may the good Lord bless and keep you. May he hold you firmly in the palm of his hands. And may he make his face shine on you. And until I'm back again next Sunday at 5 o'clock, I wish you well. I wish you God's love, God's speed, and I wish you safety and warmth and love. Until next Sunday, ciao for now. From me, Tommy Dell, and Bork Radio, mwah, bye-bye.